You're listening to A Shot of the Blues, and as you'll hear, we've got our mojo working on tonight's show as we start the Labor Day weekend. That was Muddy Waters. We also heard Call My Job from Watermelon Slim and the Workers. And Junior Kimbrough started us off with an instrumental called Most Things Haven't Worked Out. And that's the word that we're going to be focusing in on tonight's show, work. I don't think there's any other genre of music that has more songs about working than the blues does. Here's Otis Rush with Homework on A Shot of the Blues.

You're listening to the Labor Day weekend edition of A Shot of the Blues, and it should become fairly obvious what we're focusing in on here tonight. That was Omar and the Howlers with Work Song. We heard Hamilton Loomis and Workin' Real Hard, and Homework came from Otis Rush starting off that set. I'm Paul Shagru, and here's Eric Bibb doing The Lord's Work on A Shot of the Blues.

Labor Day is all about working, and that's what A Shot of the Blues is about tonight as we start off the Labor Day weekend. That was I'm Your Essential Worker from Ben Levin. We heard The Work Song from Maria Moldauer, and Eric Bibb did The Lord's Work to start off that set. I'm Paul Shagrew, and let's work for love now. Here's John Namath on A Shot of the Blues.

The great harmonica player Carrie Bell doing Hard Working Woman on this Labor Day weekend edition of A Shot of the Blues. We heard Working Class Blues from Papa Chubby right before that. And John Namath did Work for Love to start off that set. I'm Paul Shagrew, and here's an old New Orleans standard called Work With Me Annie from Aaron Neville on A Shot of the Blues.

the Nighthawks on A Shot of the Blues as we bring you the Labor Day weekend edition of the show. That was Who You're Working For. We heard Working On Me Baby from Janova Magnus, and Work With Me Annie came from Aaron Neville. 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And it's all about work on this Labor Day weekend edition of A Shot of the Blues. And I've got a set of songs here that I'm going to play that all have the same title, but they're all different songs. Here's Johnny Copeland with Working Man Blues on A Shot of the Blues.

0: wait till 1941. 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

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Now the governor getting my school in Brownville.

It makes sense that the blues would have so many songs about work as we start off the Labor Day weekend with a special edition of A Shot of the Blues tonight. And that was three songs that have the exact same title, but they're all different songs. Working Man Blues from Sleepy John Estes, Albert Cummings, and Johnny Copeland starting off that set. I'm Paul Shagrew. Here's Mike Morgan in The Crawl with I Like the Way You Work It. On A Shot of the Blues.

It's all songs about work tonight on the Labor Day weekend edition of A Shot of the Blues. That was Ruthie Foster with Workin' Woman. We heard Delbert McClinton's Gotta Get It Worked On. And Mike Morgan and The Crawl started off that set with I Like the Way You Work It. I'm Paul Shagrew, and here's a great song from Billy Price from his Dog Eat Dog solo album called Workin' On Your Chain Gang on A Shot of the Blues.

Tinsley Ellis putting in some hard work on that song from his album Tough Love on A Shot of the Blues. We also heard the Jimmy Vaughn Trio doing Dirty Work at the Crossroads. And Working on Your Chain Gang came from Billy Price in his album Dog Eat Dog. I'm Paul Shagrew. I've got one more set of songs about work on this Labor Day weekend edition of the show, and it starts off with Jonah Tolchin and his song Working Man Blues Number 22 on A Shot of the Blues.

You've been listening to the Labor Day weekend edition of A Shot of the Blues, bringing you all songs that have one word in common. That was Smokin' Joe Kubek with That Don't Work No More. We heard Duke Robillard and Working Hard for My Uncle. The record company did I'm Working. And Jonah Tolchin started off that set with Working Man Blues. And that's going to do it for me, Paul Shagrew. Don't work too hard this weekend. And thanks for listening tonight. We'll get John Handy to play us out with his song Hard Work. And join me next week for another Shot of the Blues.

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definitely. You've been a great crowd, thank you. Thanks for making us feel welcome here. He's sitting down, it must be serious. Robbie Bennett over here in the piano tonight. Man of many moves. Looking good, Robbie, looking good. On the lead bass, Dave Hartley.

captain of the first ever Vista White space shuttle, Charlie Hall on the drums, everybody. One-way ticket. On the lead guitar, Anthony LaMarca on the red, everybody.

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taller. 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

I'm Randy Berner, inviting you to tune in my program, Album Rock, Wednesday at 9 p.m., following Paul Chagrue and Out of the Box on WHRV 89.5 HD2 and online at altradio.org.

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One day I was happy, one day I was laughing, then somewhere a chain snapped, like that I was loose. 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

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I am Steve Gimbert, your tour guide. 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
1: The answer you seek, my son, only poses more questions. 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Another woman may say, man has changed, or even, man no longer satisfactory lover. 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Why has relationship failed? 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

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The maestro says it's Mozart, but it sounds like bubblegum.

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0: Great music can come from just about anywhere in the world. Jamaica, Africa, Brazil, the United Kingdom, and many other parts of Europe, and of course Canada and the United States. 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

It's another marathon of new music on Out of the Box. I'm Paul Shagru. On Saturdays, I have twice as much time to play new rock, Americana, and blues, and I take full advantage of it by cramming in as many new releases as I can over the next 4 hours. I always front-load the show with the newest releases, so during the first set today, we'll hear from Jim James of My Morning Jacket. He's got a new solo album coming out. I'll play you a song from that. We'll hear a new one from Mary O'Shea. She's just released the second track from her next album, Reckoning, called Alcohol and Adderall. But we're going to start off the show with Neil Young, whose new album, Second Song, comes out later this month. And he's just released a new version of a song he wrote when he was 19 years old. He's 80 now, but who's counting? Here's Casting Me Away From You from Neil Young and the Chrome Hearts on Out of the Box.

That's a new song from My Morning Jacket's Jim James on Out of the Box. He's about to release an album of songs that he's recorded over the years, but never included on any of his albums until now. And that's called Lost Child. We heard Mary Gaucher before that. Alcohol and Adderall is the latest song we're hearing from her next album called Reckoning. And Neil Young and the Chromehearts started off the show with Casting Me Away From You, a song he wrote when he was 19 years old and never recorded a true version of it until now. His new album will be out later this month, and that was a track that'll be on it. I'm Paul Shagrew, and I'll play you a whole set now from the album of the week. I've been featuring the new one from Billy Strings called So Much For Goodbyes. 16 tracks on the album, and I'm trying to get to all of them as I feature it this week. This one's called Burn the Other End on Out of the Box.

There's a whole set of songs from the Out of the Box album of the week, the new one by Billy Strings called So Much for Goodbyes. It's the follow-up to another great album he released a couple of years ago called Highway Prayers, and I feature that one. It came out back then, too. That was Lucid Daydream. We heard Remember to Cry and Burn the Other End, and I'll be playing more from that album as the show goes on today. But right now, I'm going to play you a set of great new blues releases that all just came out on albums last week. And this first one is from Danielle Nicole and her album Fireflies. Here's Radical Love on Out of the Box.

Ruthie Foster, she knows how to play the blues, doesn't she? That's called Maybe It Up on Out of the Box, a song from her new album called Just Say Yes. She won the Grammy Award for Contemporary Blues Album of the Year for her last release, and I would put this one up for nomination in that same category. We heard from another blues album that was released the same time Ruthie Foster's was. It's a compilation album put out by Antone, the nightclub in Austin, Texas. The album is called Chicago Bound and features a lot of the artists who have played there over the years. That was John Primer doing the title cut to the album called Chicago Bound. And Danielle Nicole has just released her new album, Fireflies, and I played you the lead-off track to it called Radical Love. I'm Paul Shagrew. The Alabama Shakes have just released their first album in 11 years. Brittany Howard has gotten the band back together again, and here's a song from it called Waist Deep on Out of the Box.

There's a whole set of songs from some albums that were just released last week by some pretty big name artists on Out of the Box. That was Train from Mad Dog in the Fog and a song called Pennsylvania Turnpike. We heard from the new album by the Jayhawks called Sanctuary Park. That was Mr. Lincoln. And Alabama Shakes have just released their first album in 11 years. Brittany Howard has been recording that time as a solo artist, but she's gotten the band back together again for a new one, and that was Waist Deep from it. I'm Paul Shagrew, and I'm going to play you some new releases all by Hampton Roads artists now. And this first one comes from Dan Nash, who's been playing around the area for a while, and he's just released a new album that really shows off his guitar playing. It's called This Modern Age, and here's the title song to it on Out of the Box.

That's a new song from Hampton Roads' own Jim Bullitt on Out of the Box, who has vowed to put out a new recording every month this year. And that's the one that he released for August called Can't Love You Enough. We heard Kendall Street Company right before that. That's a band that is based in Charlottesville, but features some Hampton Roads artists in it. And they've got a new album that'll be released in October called Yodeling Astro Man. That was a song from it called Don't Want to Be Gone. And you can catch them live in concert when they play the Aslin Beer Company in Virginia Beach on Labor Day. And I started off that set with Dan Nash and the title cut to his new album, where he is playing a little bit more rock and roll than he's known for. That was called This Modern Age. 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And this is the time of the show on Saturdays where I usually play a set of new cover songs, but I'm going to do something a little bit different this time and play you some older songs that have just been released with new versions by the original artists. And we'll start it off with Bob Marley and the Wailers from the new live album recorded back in 1976 on Out of the Box.

There's a whole set of songs that I like to call altered takes on Out of the Box. Different versions of songs that have previously been released, and they have all just come out. That was Iron and Wine, and a song that will be one of the bonus tracks on the new deluxe reissue of their Hen's Teeth album from earlier this year. That was In Your Ocean. We also heard from the album that The Who released in 1975 called The Who by Numbers. It's about to get the super deluxe reissue treatment, where they'll put out over 90 previously unreleased recordings from around that time. And that was an early mix of the song Imagine a Man, which features Pete Townshend doing the lead vocals as opposed to Roger Daltrey, who played on the original version. And Bob Marley and the Wailers started off that set. They have just released a live recording done at the London Hammersmith Odeon back in 1976, and that was Lively Up Yourself. I'm Paul Shagru. Dinosaur Jr. has just released their new album, There Near, and as you might expect, it rocks. Here's Everything at Once on Out of the

That's a new one from the Linda Lindas on Out of the Box, the all-female punk rock quartet from Los Angeles, whose third album has just come out. That was a song from it called Burning Out. We heard Air Traffic Controller before that, with a song that'll be on their next release called Silent. And Dinosaur Jr. started off that set. Jay Maskus is back with the band, and the new album is called There Near, and that was Everything at Once. I'm Paul Shagrew, and this is from the new album by the Portland, Oregon band Fruition. The latest release from them is Something More, and here's Oh Well on Out of the

That's brand new from Alicia Witt on Out of the Box, an artist who splits her time between acting and recording, and her new release is called Between Heaven and Earth. That was a song that features John Paul White, formerly of the Civil Wars, joining her on Thank You. We also heard from Sunvolt. They released an album called Sound Signal Serenades for Record Store Day back in the spring, but it's now been released to everyone, and that was a song from it called Away from the Blues. And Fruition started off that set from their new album Something More with Oh Well. I'm Paul Shagru. Bia Badoobie is about to release her new album Pylon. Comes out on September 18th. And this is one of the tracks that'll be on it called Memories on Out of the Box.

There's another great song from the latest album by Phoebe Bridgers called Lost Weekend, former album of the week here on Out of the Box, and that was Haunted. We heard Tiny Habits right before that, the indie trio who have just released their second album, and that was a song that features guest vocals from the lead singer of the 1975. It was called Anything He Was. And Biba Doobie is about to put out her new album, Pylon. It comes out on September the 18th, and that was a song from it called Memories. I'm Paul Shagrew, and here's the British duo Good Neighbors, who are getting ready to come out with their sophomore album, and this is a song from it called Mary Jane on Out of the Box.

New music from Squirrel Flower on Out of the Box. She has just released her second album called Say a Prayer to the Gods of Getting Going, and that was Cleveland. We also heard a great new collaboration between Tao and Nico Case that'll be on the next Tao album called Catch as Catch Can. And Good Neighbors started off that set with their new song, Mary Jane. 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It's all new rock, Americana, and blues. And I love this new song from Britain's Jake Bug. It's called Never Can Tell on Out of the Box.

That's brand new from Grace Potter on Out of the Box. She played Williamsburg Live earlier this summer, and that's a song from her newly released album Trespasser called Run Baby Run. We heard Ray Wiley Hubbard from last week's album of the week, his new one called Real to Real for Real. That was Cobwebs. And Jake Bug started off that set with a great new song called Never Can Tell. I'm Paul Shagru, and here's Aaron Fraser. He is a former member of Duran Jones and the Indications and is about to release his third solo album, Corners. Here's Paint the Picture on Out of the Box.

Leon Bridges on Out of the Box, an artist I've been playing since his debut came out back in 2015. His next album will be called Happiness Anytime, comes out later this month, and that was Talk It Over. We heard Josh Rouse before that with Things Are Looking Up, a track that'll be on that longtime singer-songwriter's new album. And Aaron Fraser started off that set with Paint the Picture from his next solo album. I'm Paul Chagrin. And here's Peter Gabriel's latest release. He's been putting out a song every full moon of 2026. And we had one just last week when he released this song called Looking for the Happy on Out of the Box.

That's a new one from Beck on Out of the Box, who's about to release his first album in 7 years, if you can believe it. It'll be out on September 18th, and that was Disappearing Act. We heard Claude before that. She's about to release her new album, Me and the Music, and that was She Doesn't Love Me. And Peter Gabriel started off that set. He's building up to a new album coming out at the end of the year called OI by releasing a song from it every full moon this year, and that was the one that he released last week called Looking for the Happy. I'm Paul Shagru. Here's another song from the new Brandon Flowers solo album. He's the lead singer of The Killers, and this is One of Us on Out of the

That's brand new from Raylan Baxter on Out of the Box, who will be releasing his next album, True Violet, soon. And that was a song from it called Better Man. We heard a new artist by the name of Brennan Weddle, whose self-titled debut album has just been released, produced by Waxahachie. And that was a song from it called $2 Pistol. And Brandon Flowers started off that set. He's just released a very out-of-character new solo album. It's very Americana sounding album for the lead singer of The Killers, and that was a song from it called One of Us. I'm Paul Shagrew. There's a new one from Weezer that has just come out. It's their first album in about 6 years. It's a self-titled release, but people are calling it the Gold Album because of what the cover looks like. Here's Say Yes on Out of the Box. Everybody

Some great new rockers during that set here on Out of the Box. That was Blonde Shell, whose new song shares a title with a famous Beethoven composition called Fur Elise. We heard the artist whose initials are LP, so she's been releasing LPs under that name for over 20 years now, and her next one will be out soon. That was a song from it called Don't Stop. And Weezer has just released their new album, and that was Say Yes, the lead-off track to the new Gold album by Weezer. 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And I'm going to play you some new releases, all by artists who have passed away. This is from the new archival release by Prince. It's called Timeless, previously unreleased song called The Guilty Ones on Out of the Box.

You're listening to Out of the Box, and there's a whole set of posthumous new releases. That one from the late Todd Snyder, who passed away back in November. He was working on an album at the time that he wanted to call My Second Rodeo, so they're about to release that album, and that was a song from it called Solid Country Gold. We heard from Amy Winehouse before that, her Back to Black album. It's getting its 20th anniversary reissue, and that was one of the bonus tracks to it, the alternate demo of Tears Dry. And the Prince Estate has just released a new album of previously unreleased and rare recordings called Timeless. And that was a song that he recorded back in 2008 called The Guilty Ones, starting off that set. I'm Paul Shagrew. Here's a new one from Katie Pruitt. She's about to release her new album, and this is a song from it called The Aftermath on

That's a new one from Lake Street Dive on Out of the Box, a band that has a unique combination of rock and soul in the music that they've released over the years, and that's their new song called You're Never Around. We heard Howdy before that, the band who spells their name with two V's instead of a W, and that was Try, Try, Try from their new album Big World. And Katie Pruitt started off that set with The Aftermath. She's about to release her latest album, and that was a song she wrote about the COVID-19 pandemic aftermath. I'm Paul Shagru. Here's a new one from the Irish band Fontaines D.C. They're about to follow up their breakthrough album from a couple of years ago, and this is a new song from it called Marianne on Out of the Box.

That's Kiwi Jr. on Out of the Box, who have just released their new album, Blowing Up, and that was the title song to it. We heard a great song from Wishy right before that. I can't wait to hear the rest of their sophomore album when it comes out. After that song, that was called Sensational. And Fontaines D.C. did Marianne to start off that set from their next album. I'm Paul Shagru, and here's an artist who's been described as enigmatic, mainly because he's usually photographed wearing a mask. His name is Orville Peck, and this is a song that'll be on his new album. It's called Already Gone on Out of the Box.

0: That's the new collaboration between Sheryl Crow and Jesse Wells called Freedom Bus on Out of the Box. We heard a new one from Americana legend Buddy Miller called As Long As I Have You, and Orville Peck started that set with Already Gone. I'm Paul Shagrew. I've got time for one more set, and we'll take it all from the album of the week coming up next.
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0: This is Out of the Box, and our final set today comes from the album of the week, Billy String's new one called So Much for Goodbyes. Here's Milltown Flood on Out of the Box.

0: Billy Strings finishing up out of the box today with a whole set of songs from the album of the week, So Much for Goodbyes. And that's going to do it for me, Paul Shagrew. Thanks for listening. 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

Into the 10 o'clock hour, welcome to the Best of Pickin' here on 89.5 WHRV. I'm Barry Graham, host and producer of the program. Glad you're with us here at Public Radio on a late Friday night for two solid hours of Americana music. Hope you had a good week and are looking forward to a terrific weekend ahead. Chatham County Line getting things underway from their 2019 release, Sharing the Covers, and a cover of Beck's Think I'm in Love. Levon Helm now from the Lost Notebooks of Hank Williams, You'll Never Again Be Mine.

Wrapping up the set of three, Alison Krauss captured live on Mountain Stage, long-running NPR show, Let Me Touch You for a While. Before that, from Frederick Maryland, the band From the Dirt, from their release Colored Edge of Memory and the tune Quitter. Levon Helm at the very top of the set from The Lost Notebooks of Hank Williams and You'll Never Again Be Mine. I am a huge Levon Helm fan. I'm Barry Graham, the host and producer of The Best of Pickin'. Thanks so much for joining me tonight. Here's Robbie Foulkes from Bluegrass Vacation with Backwater Blues.

That is Michigan-based singer-songwriter Andy Baker from a release going back to 2020 entitled North Country Sky, and we heard Crossroads. Before that, Robbie Foulkes and his Bluegrass Vacation release with Backwater Blues. Going to turn now to the latest effort from the Milk Carton Kids. Here is Sad Song. This is from Lost Cause, Lover Fool.

Opening and closing that set with new music. The Milk Carton Kids at the very top from Lost Cause, Lover Fool, and a Sad Song. And then Dervish teaming up with Sister Sadie. That is from the Great Irish Songbook, Volume Number 2, Poets and Storytellers, Land of My Other. Then Old Crow Medicine Show there at the bottom from their new release, Union Made, with Last American Waltz. It's the Best of Picking here on 89.5. I'm here each and every Friday night at 10 o'clock. Thanks so much for joining me. I'm Barry Graham, and here is Casey Musgraves teaming with Billy Strings. Everybody Wants to Be a Cowboy.

Wrapping up the set of three, I really liked that track I featured in the previous set with the Irish band Dervish, where they teamed with Sister Sadie. I liked it so much, I went back into that release, The Great Irish Songbook, Volume 2, Poets and Storytellers, this time teaming up with the Del McCorry Band for The Town I Loved So Well. Before that, the Steep Canyon Rangers teaming with Edie Brickell from Next Act and Halfway to Reno. Saw the Steep Canyon Rangers this past spring. They were in town with the Virginia Arts Festival and put on a phenomenal concert in downtown Norfolk. Casey Musgraves teaming with Billy Strings at the very top of the set. That is from Casey Musgraves' new album, Middle of Nowhere. And we heard Everybody Wants to Be a Cowboy. Going to feature some traditional bluegrass. Here's the Bluegrass Cardinals and a standard for them with Girl at the Crossroads Bar.

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I'm Barry Graham, host and producer of the program. Glad you're with us tonight. Here's new music from Daryl Mosley. 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It's a good song for Labor Day weekend. It's entitled A Working Man.

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